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5: A few rain showers or a flurry should taper off later this evening with an overnight low of -3, a wind chill of -7. Cloudy tomorrow with a chance of flurries in the morning, the high 9. The wind in the morning is going to make it feel like -6. And sunshine for Tuesday with a high of 14.
6: So long, snow. Spring is here.
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1: A few rain showers or a flurry should taper off later this evening with an overnight low of -3, a wind chill of -7. Cloudy tomorrow with a chance of flurries in the morning, the high 9. The wind in the morning is going to make it feel like -6. And sunshine for Tuesday with a high of 14.
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0: A few rain showers or a flurry should taper off later this evening with an overnight low of -3, a wind chill of -7. Cloudy tomorrow with a chance of flurries in the morning, the high 9. The wind in the morning is going to make it feel like -6. And sunshine for Tuesday with a high of 14.
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9: A few rain showers or a flurry should taper off later this evening with an overnight low of -3, a wind chill of -7. Cloudy tomorrow with a chance of flurries in the morning, the high 9. The wind in the morning is going to make it feel like -6. And sunshine for Tuesday with a high of 14.
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3: A few rain showers or a flurry should taper off later this evening with an overnight low of -3, a wind chill of -7. Cloudy tomorrow with a chance of flurries in the morning, the high 9. The wind in the morning is going to make it feel like -6. And sunshine for Tuesday with a high of 14.
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2: A few rain showers or a flurry should taper off later this evening with an overnight low of -3, a wind chill of -7. Cloudy tomorrow with a chance of flurries in the morning, the high 9. The wind in the morning is going to make it feel like -6. And sunshine for Tuesday with a high of 14.
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Around here, the East Highway is more of a country road, and railway is a road, not a track. 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

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The bass. 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
2: A few rain showers or a flurry should taper off later this evening with an overnight low of -3, a wind chill of -7. Cloudy tomorrow with a chance of flurries in the morning, the high 9. The wind in the morning is going to make it feel like -6. And sunshine for Tuesday with a high of 14.
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1: A few rain showers or flurries should taper off later this evening with an overnight low of -3, a wind chill of -7. Cloudy tomorrow with a chance of flurries in the morning, the high 9. The wind in the morning is going to make it feel like -6. And sunshine for Tuesday with a high of 14.
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Cochrane is the friendliest place to live. 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

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Slap of the bass. Oh yeah. 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
1: Good morning, I'm Dennis J. Puska. Northern leaders and district partners and representatives from the province are all in Timmins this week for this year's Federation of Northern Ontario Municipalities Conference. FONUM says delegates will be taking part in discussions over 3 days formed on issues like economic development, housing, infrastructure, healthcare, and more. The minister's forum is once again part of the conference and will see six provincial ministers participate in question and answer session with elected officials on issues impacting the North. FONUM President Dave Plurge says their strength comes from municipalities working together, and this week allows them to continue building relationships, all while advancing important issues. Four Canadians exposed to the deadly hantavirus outbreak aboard a cruise ship will continue to isolate for at least 21 days. They arrived in British Columbia yesterday. BC's Provincial Health Officer Dr. Bonnie Henry says the four people are asymptomatic and are as well, but detailed plans are in place and unlikely chance they do develop the symptoms. She adds this is a critical time in the incubation period when more cases from the ship may arise. Since the outbreak began, three people have died, while five passengers tested positive for the hantavirus. Several other Canadians who came into contact with infected passengers have also been told to isolate. Prime Minister Mark Carney continues Build Canada Strong message at the Global Progress Action Summit in Toronto on the weekend. He says it's more uncertain world. Actual building with concrete, steel, and code is a new progressive politics. Carney says we as Canadians have to take care of ourselves and will always take care of each other. He says it's about creating a country that is strong, good, prosperous, and fair for all Canadians. And we reminded you recently about the uproar in 1996 when the province announced the transfer of several M&R employees from Cochrane to Timmins. We continue along that vein in our history feature this week as local MP got involved. The front page of the Cochrane Times on May 4, 1996 reported on Cochrane Superior Liberal member of the House of Commons, Reg Belair, becoming involved. In a letter to the provincial minister, Chris Hodson, Belair expressed concerns about the economic impact on the Cochrane economy. He said moves like that inevitably serve to benefit large cities at the expense of smaller communities. Our ongoing thanks to the Cochrane Public Library for access to its archives. For these stories and more, go to MyCochraneNow.com. Moose FM weather, cloudy, 30% chance of flurries or showers today. It'll be breezy, getting up to 10. Partly cloudy tonight, a low near minus 3. Tomorrow, plenty of sunshine on the way, a warm day with a high near 14, an overnight low near plus 2. And for your midweek Wednesday, cloudy, 30% chance of showers, high of 12, a low near plus 1. And the outlook for the remainder of the week, getting warmer.
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0: That is Platinum Blonde and Situation Critical on the Moose. Good morning. It's Dennis J. Puska as we broadcast clear across the north from Hearst, Jericho Falls, and every community in between. Not a bad start to our day, minus one right across our region under a mostly cloudy sky, and looks like this week is going to be better weather-wise than we have seen recently. A high of 10 today with some clouds, maybe a 30% chance of rain, and then things slowly warming up ever so nicely. 14 for the high today, 12 for Wednesday. How amazing is that? And it looks like things aren't going to be too bad heading into our long weekend and the first one of the spring and summer. So how was your weekend? I hope it was a productive one. Maybe you got a chance to get outside a little bit. I know I was busy at Campus Casing Expo at the Sports Palace over the weekend. Such a great event for all. So many wonderful businesses and nonprofit organizations who took part in that. And of course, yesterday we honored our mothers, both those who are still with us today and those maybe who have left us. And it was great for Mother's Day and so many wonderful posts on social media. And again, we hope all the mothers had a wonderful day yesterday to mark your special day.
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0: That is Mike Rutherford and the Mechanics, and All I Need is a Miracle on the Moose. Good morning. It is almost 6:30. We've got a full check of news and weather coming up next at the bottom of the hour. A reminder, sign up for News Alerts that are delivered to your inbox so you're up to date of what's going on clear across our region. 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Well, we've got so many amazing, talented musicians and performers and songwriters right across the north, and now Moose FM is giving you that opportunity to really get involved and get your music heard. 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
0: Moose FM weather, cloudy, 30% chance of flurries or showers today. It'll be breezy, getting up to 10. Partly cloudy tonight, a low near minus 3. Tomorrow, plenty of sunshine on the way, a warm day with a high near 14, an overnight low near plus 2. And for your midweek Wednesday, cloudy, 30% chance of showers, high of 12, a low near plus 1. And the outlook for the remainder of the week, getting warmer.
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1: Good morning, I'm Dennis J. Puska. Northern leaders and district partners and representatives from the province are all in Timmins this week for this year's Federation of Northern Ontario Municipalities Conference. FONUM says delegates will be taking part in discussions over 3 days formed on issues like economic development, housing, infrastructure, healthcare, and more. The minister's forum is once again part of the conference and will see six provincial ministers participate in question and answer session with elected officials on issues impacting the north. FONUM President Dave Plard says their strength comes from municipalities working together, and this week allows them to continue building relationships, all while advancing important issues. Four Canadians exposed to the deadly hantavirus outbreak aboard a cruise ship will continue to isolate for at least 21 days. They arrived in British Columbia yesterday. BC's Provincial Health Officer Dr. Bonnie Henry says the four people are asymptomatic and are as well, but detailed plans are in place and unlikely chance they do develop the symptoms. She adds this is a critical time in the incubation period when more cases from the ship may arise. Since the outbreak began, three people have died, while five passengers tested positive for the hantavirus. Several other Canadians who came into contact with infected passengers have also been told to isolate. Prime Minister Mark Carney continues Build Canada Strong message at the Global Progress Action Summit in Toronto on the weekend. He says it's more uncertain world. Actual building with concrete, steel, and code is a new progressive politics. Carney says we as Canadians have to take care of ourselves and will always take care of each other. He says it's about creating a country that is strong, good, prosperous, and fair for all Canadians. And we reminded you recently about the uproar in 1996 when the province announced the transfer of several M&R employees from Cochrane to Timmins. We continue along that vein in our history feature this week as local MP got involved. The front page of the Cochrane Times on May 4, 1996 reported on Cochrane Superior Liberal member of the House of Commons, Reg Belair, becoming involved. In a letter to the provincial minister, Chris Hodson, Belair expressed concerns about the economic impact on the Cochrane economy. He said moves like that inevitably serve to benefit large cities at the expense of smaller communities. Our ongoing thanks to the Cochrane Public Library for access to its archives. For these stories and more, go to MyCochraneNow.com. Moose FM weather, cloudy, 30% chance of flurries or showers today. It'll be breezy, getting up to 10. Partly cloudy tonight, a low near minus 3. Tomorrow, plenty of sunshine on the way, a warm day with a high near 14, an overnight low near plus 2. And for your midweek Wednesday, cloudy, 30% chance of showers, high of 12, a low near plus 1. And the outlook for the remainder of the week, getting warmer.
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0: That's a tragically hip and New Orleans is sinking on the Moose. Good morning. Great to have you with us on this Monday morning. Minus one across our region under a mostly cloudy sky. And we are getting ready to mark our first long weekend of spring and summer, as what they used to call May Too Far Weekend or May Long Weekend is nearly upon us. And for some people, that might be getting out of here and doing some traveling and doing some stuff like that. So for our conversation starter today, what is the most memorable place you have been to in Canada? I know for me, a few years back, I went to British Columbia and I spent a couple of weeks on Vancouver Island. It was absolutely breathtaking. Hadn't been there since the late 1990s, and I thought it was incredible. So if you'd like to get involved in our conversation today, the most memorable place you have been to in Canada, get a hold of us on our text line. You can text us there. You can also send us a message on Facebook. Respond to our question of the day post as well here today. Good morning and happy Monday. Hope you and yours have yourself a great week.
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0: Second Chance on the Moose. Good morning. It is nearly 7. A full check of news and weather with yours truly coming up next at the top of the hour in our newsroom. And don't forget, you can sign up for news alerts that are delivered to your inbox so you're up to date of what's going on clear across our region. 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Next hour, lots to get to, including our musical segment, The Moose Vault of Musical Knowledge, Today in Music History. We're headed to the 1980s and a band that was all over that decade. One of the great super groups that were together, and boy, they had a very unique sound all their own. We'll hear a top 10 hit from Tears for Fears coming up in the Moose Vault of Musical Knowledge in the next 30 minutes.
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0: Moose FM weather, cloudy, 30% chance of flurries or showers today. It'll be breezy, getting up to 10. Partly cloudy tonight, a low near minus 3. Tomorrow, plenty of sunshine on the way, a warm day with a high near 14, an overnight low near plus 2. And for your midweek Wednesday, cloudy, 30% chance of showers, high of 12, a low near plus 1. And the outlook for the remainder of the week, getting warmer.
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1: Good morning, I'm Dennis J. Puska. Northern leaders and industry partners and representatives from the province are all in Timmins this week for this year's Federation of Northern Ontario Municipalities Conference. FONUM says delegates will be taking part in discussions over 3 days formed on issues like economic development, housing, infrastructure, healthcare, and more. The minister's forum is once again part of the conference and will see six provincial ministers participate in question and answer session with elected officials on issues impacting the North. FONUM President Dave Plurd says their strength comes from municipalities working together, and this week allows them to continue building relationships, all while advancing important issues. Four Canadians exposed to the deadly hantavirus outbreak aboard a cruise ship will continue to isolate for at least 21 days. They arrived in British Columbia yesterday. BC's Provincial Health Officer Dr. Bonnie Henry says the four people are asymptomatic and are as well, but detailed plans are in place and unlikely chance they do develop the symptoms. She adds this is a critical time in the incubation period when more cases from the ship may arise. Since the outbreak began, three people have died, while five passengers tested positive for the hantavirus. Several other Canadians who came into contact with infected passengers have also been told to isolate. Prime Minister Mark Carney continues Build Canada Strong message at the Global Progress Action Summit in Toronto on the weekend. He says it's more uncertain world. Actual building with concrete, steel, and code is a new progressive politics. Carney says we as Canadians have to take care of ourselves and will always take care of each other. He says it's about creating a country that is strong, good, prosperous, and fair for all Canadians. And we reminded you recently about the uproar in 1996 when the province announced the transfer of several M&R employees from Cochrane to Timmins. We continue along that vein in our history feature this week as local MP got involved. The front page of the Cochrane Times on May 4, 1996 reported on Cochrane Superior Liberal member of the House of Commons, Reg Belair, becoming involved. In a letter to the provincial minister, Chris Hodson, Belair expressed concerns about the economic impact on the Cochrane economy. He said moves like that inevitably serve to benefit large cities at the expense of smaller communities. Our ongoing thanks to the Cochrane Public Library for access to its archives. For these stories and more, go to MyCochraneNow.com. Moose FM weather, cloudy, 30% chance of flurries or showers today. It'll be breezy, getting up to 10. Partly cloudy tonight, a low near minus 3. Tomorrow, plenty of sunshine on the way, a warm day with a high near 14, an overnight low near plus 2. And for your midweek Wednesday, cloudy, 30% chance of showers, high of 12, a low near plus 1. And the outlook for the remainder of the week, getting warmer.
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0: That is Madonna, La Elsa Bonita on the Moose. Good morning. Nice to have you looking in on this Monday morning. -1 across our region. High near 10 today with some clouds and maybe a slight chance of showers or flurry activity. Looks like things are going to warm up as this week rolls on. While the NHL Stanley Cup playoffs continued for the lone Canadian team left, and the Montreal Canadiens kind of took things to the Buffalo Sabres last night with a big second period en route to a 6-2 victory and a 2-1 series lead. It is the first time that the Montreal Canadiens had won back-to-back games in the playoffs, and they looked marvelous doing so, and I'll tell you, great to hear the fans in that building last night. They were really cheering and having a wonderful time, but Montreal now leads that series 2-1, and we'll see if the Canadiens can extend the lead to 3-1 when that series resumes tomorrow night at about 7 o'clock. But the Montreal Canadiens playing much like they did back in their heyday when they won all those Stanley Cups. That young team has certainly been so much fun to watch.
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Solid Gold Memories from 1984 and from an incredible album, Songs from the Big Chair. This song was actually the first release of the band in Europe, and Everybody Wants to Rule the World was their first release in North America, believe it or not. This is Shout on the Moose Vault of Musical Knowledge, Today in Music History. Now, Tears for Fears were followers of American psychologist Arthur Janoff's School of Primal Therapy. This song was inspired by his primal therapy treatment, which worked by getting people to confront their fears by shouting and screaming. The name of the group came from Janoff's book, Prisoners of Pain. This was written by Tears for Fears frontman Roland Orzabal and keyboard player Ian Stanley. In the liner notes to the single, Orzabal explained, "The song was written in my front room by just a small synthesizer and a drum machine.

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6: Most FM weather, cloudy, 30% chance of flurries or showers today. It'll be breezy, getting up to 10. Partly cloudy tonight, a low near minus 3. Tomorrow, plenty of sunshine on the way, a warm day with a high near 14, an overnight low near plus 2. And for your midweek Wednesday, cloudy, 30% chance of showers, high of 12, a low near plus 1. And the outlook for the remainder of the week, getting warmer.
7: Spring. It's nature's way of saying, let's party.
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1: Good morning, I'm Dennis J. Puska. Northern leaders and district partners and representatives from the province are all in Timmins this week for this year's Federation of Northern Ontario Municipalities Conference. FONUM says delegates will be taking part in discussions over 3 days formed on issues like economic development, housing, infrastructure, healthcare, and more. The minister's forum is once again part of the conference and will see six provincial ministers participate in question and answer session with elected officials on issues impacting the north. FONUM President Dave Plard says their strength comes from municipalities working together, and this week allows them to continue building relationships, all while advancing important issues. 4 Canadians exposed to the deadly hantavirus outbreak aboard a cruise ship will continue to isolate for at least 21 days. They arrived in British Columbia yesterday. BC's Provincial Health Officer Dr. Bonnie Henry says the 4 people are asymptomatic and are as well, but detailed plans are in place and unlikely chance they do develop the symptoms. She adds this is a critical time in the incubation period when more cases from the ship may arise. Since the outbreak began, 3 people have died, while 5 passengers tested positive for the hantavirus. Several other Canadians who came into contact with infected passengers have also been told to isolate. Prime Minister Mark Carney continues to build Canada's strong message at the Global Progress Action Summit in Toronto on the weekend. He says it's more uncertain world. Actual building with concrete, steel, and code is a new progressive politics. Carney says we as Canadians have to take care of ourselves and will always take care of each other. He says it's about creating a country that is strong, good, prosperous, and fair for all Canadians. And we reminded you recently about the uproar in 1996 when the province announced the transfer of several M&R employees from Cochrane to Timmins. We continue along that vein in our history feature this week as local MP got involved. The front page of the Cochrane Times on May 4, 1996 reported on Cochrane Superior Liberal member of the House of Commons, Reg Belair, becoming involved. In a letter to the provincial minister, Chris Hodson, Belair expressed concerns about the economic impact on the Cochrane economy. He said moves like that inevitably serve to benefit large cities at the expense of smaller communities. Our ongoing thanks to the Cochrane Public Library for access to its archives. For these stories and more, go to MyCochraneNow.com. Moose FM weather, cloudy, 30% chance of flurries or showers today. It'll be breezy, getting up to 10. Partly cloudy tonight, a low near minus 3. Tomorrow, plenty of sunshine on the way, a warm day with a high near 14, an overnight low near plus 2. And for your midweek Wednesday, cloudy, 30% chance of showers, high of 12, a low near plus 1. And the outlook for the remainder of the week, getting warmer.
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0: Ben Cronin and REO Speedwagon, can't fight this feeling anymore. On the Moose, good morning. Nice to have you looking in. While we've got so many neat events going on right across our region all summer long, and one of the big ones coming is the Porcus Fall Fair and Rodeo. That will be in August. It's been around for 108 years, and they keep adding neat events all the time. Most recently, they added a rodeo, and this year, they're going to be having a big old concert that is going to be taking place on the Saturday night, and it's going to feature Larry Berrio, who has done so much and has opened for a lot of big names right across Canada. And also in there, too, is Rosewood Avenue. They're going to be part of that concert on Saturday night, and that is going to be amazing. The Porcus Fall Fair and Rodeo coming this August, and if you'd like to learn so much more about it, head over to a story on our website, because when local matters, people turn to us, mycochranenow.com.
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0: That's Brian Adams and A Cuss Like a Knife on the Moose. Good morning. It is nearly 8. We've got a full check of news and weather coming up next at the top of the hour in the MyCochraneNow.com newsroom. Among the stories we're following, the Federation of Northern Ontario Municipalities is having their annual conference in Timmins this week. We'll fill you in all about that. And in our weekly look at Cochrane history, we're going to learn more about the M&R move to Timmins and how a local area politician got involved in that. And then next hour, more of Northern Ontario's best music, and we're going to get to our conversation starter as we get ready to celebrate our first long weekend of the spring and summer. What is the most memorable place you have been to in Canada? We'll talk all about that coming up in the next little while. Stay with us.
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0: Moose FM weather. It'll be a cloudy day today with about a 30% chance of flurries or showers. We'll get up to about 8. Partly cloudy tonight, a low near minus 3. Tomorrow, lots of sunshine ahead. It'll be breezy with a high near 14 and overnight low near plus 2. For your midweek Wednesday, cloudy, 30% chance of showers. High of 12, a low near plus 1, and outlook for the remainder of the week getting warmer.
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1: Good morning, I'm Dennis J. Puska. Northern leaders and district partners and representatives from the province are all in Timmins this week for this year's Federation of Northern Ontario Municipalities Conference. FONUM says delegates will be taking part in discussions over 3 days formed on issues like economic development, housing, infrastructure, healthcare, and more. The minister's forum is once again part of the conference and will see 6 provincial ministers participate in question and answer session with elected officials on issues impacting the north. FONUM President Dave Plard says their strength comes from municipalities working together, and this week allows them to continue building relationships, all while advancing important issues. 4 Canadians exposed to the deadly Hanta virus outbreak aboard a cruise ship will continue to isolate for at least 21 days. They arrived in British Columbia yesterday. BC's Provincial Health Officer Dr. Bonnie Henry says the 4 people are asymptomatic and are as well, but detailed plans are in place and unlikely chance they do develop the symptoms. She adds this is a critical time in the incubation period when more cases from the ship may arise. Since the outbreak began, 3 people have died, while 5 passengers tested positive for the Hanta virus. Several other Canadians who came into contact with infected passengers have also been told to isolate. Prime Minister Mark Carney continues to build Canada's strong message at the Global Progress Action Summit in Toronto on the weekend. He says it's more uncertain world. Actual building with concrete, steel, and code is a new progressive politics. Carney says we as Canadians have to take care of ourselves and will always take care of each other. He says it's about creating a country that is strong, good, prosperous, and fair for all Canadians. And we reminded you recently about the uproar in 1996 when the province announced the transfer of several M&R employees from Cochrane to Timmins. We continue along that vein in our history feature this week as local MP got involved. The front page of the Cochrane Times on May 4, 1996 reported on Cochrane Superior Liberal member of the House of Commons, Reg Belair, becoming involved. In a letter to the provincial minister, Chris Hodson, Belair expressed concerns about the economic impact on the Cochrane economy. He said moves like that inevitably serve to benefit large cities at the expense of smaller communities. Our ongoing thanks to the Cochrane Public Library for access to its archives. For these stories and more, go to MyCochraneNow.com.
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1: Moose FM weather. It'll be a cloudy day today with about a 30% chance of flurries or showers. We'll get up to about 8. Partly cloudy tonight, a low near minus 3. Tomorrow, lots of sunshine ahead. It'll be breezy with a high near 14 and overnight low near plus 2. For your midweek Wednesday, cloudy, 30% chance of showers, high of 12, a low near plus 1, and outlook for the remainder of the week getting warmer.
0: Out of coffee? Turn this next one up. That'll do it. Moose 98.1.

0: lawyers make us tell you. We're CHPBFM Cochrane. You tell us what music to play.
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0: Canada's Chilliwack, and what you gonna do when I'm gone on the moose? Good morning. Happy Monday, everyone. I'm Dennis J. Puska, filling in for Tim Rout. He'll be back tomorrow, -1 across our region, under a mostly cloudy sky. Some clouds, maybe a slight chance of a flurry or a shower today. Going to be a milder day with a high near 10. Things slowly starting to warm up towards our first long weekend of spring and summer. 14 for tomorrow and maybe 12 by Wednesday. And speaking of that first long weekend of spring and summer, we wanted to give you an opportunity to kind of chime in about what is the most memorable place you have been to in Canada as maybe some people getting ready to hit the road and head out of town over the long weekend. We had so many great responses. We heard from Bill off of our text line who says he recently visited the east coast of Canada, went to Newfoundland, Labrador, as well as Prince Edward Island. He says that was terrific. About a few years ago, I had a chance to go to Vancouver Island, spend some time there, took my first ever trip to Victoria. Absolutely loved it. Definitely worth doing again. But Canada has so many wonderful destinations and places to go see. And we're very fortunate to live in a wonderful country like ours.
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0: That is Stevie Nicks in the Edge of 17 on The Moose. Good morning. It is almost 8:30. 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
0: Moose FM weather. It'll be a cloudy day today with about a 30% chance of flurries or showers. We'll get up to about 8. Partly cloudy tonight, a low near -3. Tomorrow, lots of sunshine ahead. It'll be breezy with a high near 14, an overnight low near +2. For your midweek Wednesday, cloudy, 30% chance of showers, high of 12, a low near +1. An outlook for the remainder of the week, getting warmer.
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1: Good morning, I'm Dennis J. Puska. Northern leaders and district partners and representatives from the province are all in Timmins this week for this year's Federation of Northern Ontario Municipalities Conference. FONUM says delegates will be taking part in discussions over 3 days formed on issues like economic development, housing, infrastructure, healthcare, and more. The minister's forum is once again part of the conference and will see six provincial ministers participate in question and answer session with elected officials on issues impacting the north. FONUM President Dave Plard says their strength comes from municipalities working together, and this week allows them to continue building relationships, all while advancing important issues. Four Canadians exposed to the deadly hantavirus outbreak aboard a cruise ship will continue to isolate for at least 21 days. They arrived in British Columbia yesterday. BC's Provincial Health Officer Dr. Bonnie Henry says the four people are asymptomatic and are as well, but detailed plans are in place and unlikely chance that you develop the symptoms. She adds this is a critical time in the incubation period when more cases from the ship may arise. Since the outbreak began, three people have died, while five passengers tested positive for the hantavirus. Several other Canadians who came into contact with infected passengers have also been told to isolate. Prime Minister Mark Carney continues Build Canada Strong message at the Global Progress Action Summit in Toronto on the weekend. He says it's more uncertain world. Actual building with concrete, steel, and code is a new progressive politics. Carney says we as Canadians have to take care of ourselves and will always take care of each other. He says it's about creating a country that is strong, good, prosperous, and fair for all Canadians. And we reminded you recently about the uproar in 1996 when the province announced the transfer of several M&R employees from Cochrane to Timmins. We continue along that vein in our history feature this week as local MP got involved. The front page of the Cochrane Times on May 4, 1996 reported on Cochrane Superior Liberal member of the House of Commons, Reg Belair, becoming involved. In a letter to the provincial minister, Chris Hodson, Belair expressed concerns about the economic impact on the Cochrane economy. He said moves like that inevitably serve to benefit large cities at the expense of smaller communities. Our ongoing thanks to the Cochrane Public Library for access to its archives. For these stories and more, go to MyCochraneNow.com.
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1: Moose FM weather. It'll be a cloudy day today with about a 30% chance of flurries or showers. We'll get up to about 8. Partly cloudy tonight, a low near minus 3. Tomorrow, lots of sunshine ahead. It'll be breezy with a high near 14 and overnight low near plus 2. For your midweek Wednesday, cloudy, 30% chance of showers. High at 12, a low near plus 1. An outlook for the remainder of the week, getting warmer.
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0: Sarah McLachlan and Sweet Surrender on the Moose. Good morning. It is amazing how hockey fans have certainly come out in droves to support the last remaining Canadian team alive in the NHL Stanley Cup playoffs. Even some of those people that would never cheer for the Montreal Canadiens unless they really needed to. Well, now they need everyone's support as the Canadiens are moving along nicely in the second round of the playoffs. They won their second straight playoff game and first on home ice of the series, beating the Buffalo Sabres last night by the score of 6-2 in what was a very exciting game. The Habs had a marvelous second period and kind of took it from there. But the Montreal Canadiens, a fun team to watch. And whoever wins that series will have their hands full because the Carolina Hurricanes are waiting in the wings. Meantime, the other two series doing well. Minnesota, Colorado. Colorado ahead in that series, while Anaheim and Las Vegas are even at two games apiece. The NHL Stanley Cup playoffs have been so much fun to watch. And yes, we are all getting on the bandwagon of the Montreal Canadiens, and that series resumes tomorrow night.
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This is The Moose, live from the Lucian Transportation Studios on Fifth Avenue in Cochrane. 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

0: and Never Gonna Be Alone on the Moose. Good morning. It is nearly 9, and we appreciate everyone tuning in to Moose FM wherever they can. I know recently I got a postcard from people in Alberta who said they were tuning in each and every morning, and we appreciate that. We get fans all over the country and even in the United States getting a hold of us, whether you're simply turning on the radio or maybe you're tuning in online at mycatpersonnow.com or also via the Radio Player Canada app. That is a good way to get a hold of us too. 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
0: Moose FM weather. It'll be a cloudy day today with about a 30% chance of flurries or showers. We'll get up to about 8. Partly cloudy tonight, a low near -3. Tomorrow, lots of sunshine ahead. It'll be breezy with a high near 14 and overnight low near +2. For your midweek Wednesday, cloudy, 30% chance of showers, high of 12, a low near +1. And outlook for the remainder of the week, getting warmer.
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0: Good morning, I'm Dennis J. Puska. Northern leaders and district partners and representatives from the province are all in Timmins this week for this year's Federation of Northern Ontario Municipalities Conference. FONUM says delegates will be taking part in discussions over 3 days formed on issues like economic development, housing, infrastructure, healthcare, and more. The minister's forum is once again part of the conference and will see 6 provincial ministers participate in question and answer session with elected officials on issues impacting the north. FONUM President Dave Plurge says their strength comes from municipalities working together, and this week allows them to continue building relationships, all while advancing important issues. 4 Canadians exposed to the deadly Hanta virus outbreak aboard a cruise ship will continue to isolate for at least 21 days. They arrived in British Columbia yesterday. BC's Provincial Health Officer Dr. Bonnie Henry says the 4 people are asymptomatic and are as well, but detailed plans are in place and unlikely chance they do develop the symptoms. She adds this is a critical time in the incubation period when more cases from the ship may arise. Since the outbreak began, 3 people have died, while 5 passengers tested positive for the Hanta virus. Several other Canadians who came into contact with infected passengers have also been told to isolate. Prime Minister Mark Carney continues Build Canada Strong message at the Global Progress Action Summit in Toronto on the weekend. He says it's more uncertain world. Actual building with concrete, steel, and code is a new progressive politics. Carney says we as Canadians have to take care of ourselves and will always take care of each other. He says it's about creating a country that is strong, good, prosperous, and fair for all Canadians. And we reminded you recently about the uproar in 1996 when the province announced the transfer of several M&R employees from Cochrane to Timmins. We continue along that vein in our history feature this week as local MP got involved. The front page of the Cochrane Times on May 4, 1996 reported on Cochrane Superior Liberal member of the House of Commons, Reg Belair, becoming involved. In a letter to the provincial minister, Chris Hodson, Belair expressed concerns about the economic impact on the Cochrane economy. He said moves like that inevitably serve to benefit large cities at the expense of smaller communities. Our ongoing thanks to the Cochrane Public Library for access to its archives. For these stories and more, Go to mycochrannow.com.
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0: Moose FM weather. It'll be a cloudy day today with about a 30% chance of flurries or showers. We'll get up to about 8. Partly cloudy tonight, a low near minus 3. Tomorrow, lots of sunshine ahead. It'll be breezy with a high near 14 and overnight low near plus 2. For your midweek Wednesday, cloudy, 30% chance of showers, high at 12, a low near plus 1. An outlook for the remainder of the week, getting warmer.
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0: As we get ready to mark the long weekend coming up, looks like things are going to be very mild. Temperatures right around the 15 to 19 degree mark, only about a 40% chance of showers. So that is a good thing right there. Lately, we've seen nothing but cooler temperatures and on again, off again flurries or showers. And you can't really get much going outside, even though most of our snow is largely gone. I think if we get a really nice weekend ahead, it'll be giving us all sorts of opportunities to get outside and maybe start cleaning up our yards and getting things ready totally for spring and summer. And yes, even I'll probably get my fire pit going and definitely some barbecuing as well.
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0: Moose FM weather. It'll be a cloudy day today with about a 30% chance of flurries or showers. We'll get up to about 8. Partly cloudy tonight, a low near minus 3. Tomorrow, lots of sunshine ahead. It'll be breezy with a high near 14 and overnight low near plus 2. For your midweek Wednesday, cloudy, 30% chance of showers, high of 12, a low near plus 1. And outlook for the remainder of the week, getting warmer.
6: I'm so happy.
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0: Doug Bennett and the Slugs and Tomcat Prowl on the Moose. Good morning. Well, we're going to get back to our conversation starter today. And as we get ready to mark that long weekend this coming weekend, what is the most memorable place you have been to in Canada? We heard from Josh off of our Facebook page that says he went to the Metro Toronto Convention Center. What, he had a chance to meet Stan Lee, and how awesome is that, getting to meet someone pretty amazing like that. I think for me, I have seen a lot of wonderful places in Ontario, and of course, getting a chance to go out west was pretty cool too. I think traveling through Thunder Bay several times during the summer over the years was pretty enjoyable, stopping off at the Terry Fox Monument and doing things like that. But I know a lot of people recently have said they've been out to the East Coast and have loved that. And that is on my to-do list. If I had to put a to-do list of some of the places I want to get to in Canada, I think Quebec and the East Coast of Canada have got to be right up there to get out and look at.
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6: 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On the Moose.

0: That is one of the former members of the Beatles, George Harrison. Got My Mind Set on You on the Moose. Good morning. It is almost 10. We're wrapping up our show here for a Monday. Thank you for being with us. A check of our community calendar is on the way next, and be sure to stay current. Our websites are updated throughout the day. I'll have a check of the news at noon, and Bob McIntyre brings you the 4, 5, and the 6. And Dean Tripp is back after being away last week enjoying some much-needed vacation time. Dean Tripp is back, and he will join us this afternoon from 2 until 6 o'clock. Until the next time we meet, friends, be safe, be well. Have yourself a great Monday. I'm Dennis J. Puska. Be good, stay out of trouble. I'll try to do the same. God bless, and good night, Dick.
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0: Moose FM weather. It'll be a cloudy day today with about a 30% chance of flurries or showers. We'll get up to about 8. Partly cloudy tonight, a low near minus 3. Tomorrow, lots of sunshine ahead. It'll be breezy with a high near 14 and overnight low near plus 2. For your midweek Wednesday, cloudy, 30% chance of showers, high of 12, a low near plus 1. An outlook for the remainder of the week, getting warmer.
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4: Moose FM weather, a high of 8 today with some clouds and a slight chance of a shower. Partly cloudy tonight, a low near -3. Lots of sunshine expected tomorrow. Daytime high 14, overnight low +2. For your midweek Wednesday, some clouds, 30% chance of rain, high of 12, a low near +1. An outlook for the remainder of the week, things looking much better and getting warmer.
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3: Moose FM weather, a high of 8 today with some clouds and a slight chance of a shower. Partly cloudy tonight, a low near -3. Lots of sunshine expected tomorrow. Daytime high 14, overnight low +2. For your midweek Wednesday, some clouds, 30% chance of rain, high of 12, a low near +1. An outlook for the remainder of the week, things looking much better and getting warmer.
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1: Moose FM weather, a high of 8 today with some clouds and a slight chance of a shower. Partly cloudy tonight, a low near -3. Lots of sunshine expected tomorrow. Daytime high 14, overnight low +2. For your midweek Wednesday, some clouds, 30% chance of rain, high of 12, a low near +1. An outlook for the remainder of the week, things looking much better and getting warmer.
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4: Moose FM weather, a high of 8 today with some clouds and a slight chance of a shower. Partly cloudy tonight, a low near minus 3. Lots of sunshine expected tomorrow. Daytime high 14, overnight low plus 2. For your midweek Wednesday, some clouds, 30% chance of rain, high of 12, a low near plus 1. An outlook for the remainder of the week, things looking much better and getting warmer.
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1: Good afternoon, I'm Dennis J. Puska. Northern leaders, industry partners, and representatives from the province are all in Timmins this week for this year's Federation of Northern Ontario Municipalities Conference. FONUM says delegates will be taking part in discussions over the next 3 days, focus on issues like economic development, housing, infrastructure, healthcare, and more. The minister's forum is once again a part of the conference and will see six provincial ministers participate in a question and answer session with elected officials on issues impacting the north. FONUM President Dave Plourd says their strength comes from municipalities working together, and this week allows them to continue building relationships all while advancing important issues. The province is allowing pharmacists to give additional vaccines for six diseases and prescribe for nine more common ailments starting this July. The vaccines include tetanus, diphtheria, RSV, shingles, and more. Right now, they're only available through a visit to a doctor's office, walk-in clinic, or other clinical settings. Common ailments they'll also be able to assess and prescribe medication for include calluses, corns, dry eye, nasal congestion, and warts. It'll bring the total expanded number up to 33. The province says the move will improve access to care and reduce pressure on the health care system. Four Canadians exposed to the deadly hantavirus outbreak aboard a cruise ship will continue to isolate for at least 21 days. They arrived in British Columbia yesterday. BC's provincial health officer, Dr. Bonnie Henry, says the four people are asymptomatic and are well, but detailed plans are in place and unlikely chance they do develop symptoms. She adds this is a critical time in the incubation period, which more cases from the ship may arise. Since the outbreak began, three people have died, while five passengers tested positive for the hantavirus. Several other Canadians who came into contact with infected passengers have been told to isolate. And we reminded you recently about the uproar in 1996 when the province announced the transfer of several M&R employees from Cochrane to Timmins. We continue along the vein in our history feature this week as a local MP got involved. The front page of the Cochrane Times on May 4, 1996 reported on Cochrane Superior Liberal member of House of Commons, Reg Blair, becoming involved. In a letter to Provincial Minister Chris Hodgson, Blair expressed concern about the economic impact on the Cochrane economy. He said moves like that inevitably serve a benefit to large cities at an expense of smaller communities. Our ongoing thanks to the Cochrane Public Library for access to its archives. For these stories and more, go to MyCochraneNow.com.
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1: Moose FM weather, a high of 8 today with some clouds and a slight chance of a shower. Partly cloudy tonight, a low near minus 3. Lots of sunshine expected tomorrow. Daytime high 14, overnight low plus 2. For your midweek Wednesday, some clouds, 30% chance of rain, high of 12, a low near plus 1. And outlook for the remainder of the week, things looking much better and getting warmer.
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4: Moose FM weather, a high of 8 today with some clouds and a slight chance of a shower. Partly cloudy tonight, a low near -3. Lots of sunshine expected tomorrow. Daytime high 14, overnight low +2. For your midweek Wednesday, some clouds, 30% chance of rain, high of 12, a low near +1. An outlook for the remainder of the week, things looking much better and getting warmer.
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2: Moose FM weather, a high of 8 today with some clouds and a slight chance of a shower. Partly cloudy tonight, a low near minus 3. Lots of sunshine expected tomorrow. Daytime high 14, overnight low plus 2. For your midweek Wednesday, some clouds, 30% chance of rain, high of 12, a low near plus 1. An outlook for the remainder of the week, things looking much better and getting warmer.
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8: Moose FM weather, a high of 8 today with some clouds and a slight chance of a shower. Partly cloudy tonight, a low near minus 3. Lots of sunshine expected tomorrow. Daytime high 14, overnight low plus 2. For your midweek Wednesday, some clouds, 30% chance of rain, high of 12, a low near plus 1. An outlook for the remainder of the week, things looking much better and getting warmer.
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6: Moose FM weather, a high of 8 today with some clouds and a slight chance of a shower. Partly cloudy tonight, a low near minus 3. Lots of sunshine expected tomorrow. Daytime high 14, overnight low plus 2. For your midweek Wednesday, some clouds, 30% chance of rain, high of 12, a low near plus 1. An outlook for the remainder of the week, things looking much better and getting warmer.
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The Offspring make it all right. Moose FM, my name's Trip. And of course, The Offspring are going to be performing live right here in the great white north of Ontario. Yes, during Rock on the River in Timmins, July 24th and the 25th. Gob opening up to. What a show. What a show. You know, high school me could not have put together a better lineup of amazing groups to see in one show. Very excited

0: even left at this point. 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
7: Partly cloudy overnight with a low of -2. Mainly sunny and 14 tomorrow. A slight chance of showers overnight and on Wednesday. The low +3. The daytime high 12.
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0: Motley Crue, girls, girls, girls. I still remember seeing Motley Crue during their farewell tour. Which one? I think the first one. They've had like, what, three farewell tours? Oh my goodness. At what point do you realize, like, yeah, kind of a gimmick now at this point, isn't it? To just kind of be like, yeah, we're never going to play again. If you don't see us now, you'll never see us live. Well, we're going to do another show now. I mean, how many times can you pull that card and still have people come? But Motley Crue fans, they're going to go. They're going to go. They will continue to pay to see Motley Crue live because, well, if you're a fan of Motley Crue, then they're probably one of your favorite bands, right? But they do put on a great show. Tommy Lee and his little donut roller coaster he goes on. Very, very exciting stuff.
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0: Rihanna with SOS Moose FM. My name's Trip. I'm back. I left a boy. I returned a man. Now that I'm a man, this is how I'm going to talk now. No, that would probably not go over super well, but tell me I'm not the only one who received a gift, a thoughtful, beautiful gift from their best friend. My best friend gives me this beautiful gift for my 40th birthday. And I was hesitant to accept it because it looked really expensive. And I don't like people spending money on me, right? And my brain's a little broken like that. But at the same time, I realized not to accept something is to like slap them in the face and be like, ah, you know. So it's a weird thing. But anyway, it's kind of wrestling like, no. Anyway. Between the two of us, we both sort of fumbled it. You know, if I had just accepted what was happening, this never would have happened. But it landed right on his garage floor, shattered. Right? Just the face. The face on both of us just... Anyway, buddy, I love you. Thank you so much for that gift. I'm so sorry I broke it right in front of both of us.
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4: Partly cloudy overnight with a low of -2. Mainly sunny and 14 tomorrow. A slight chance of showers overnight and on Wednesday. The low +3. The daytime high 12.
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0: The Beaches, Last Girls at the Party, Moose FM. And I had no girls at my birthday party. It was a sad 40th birthday party, okay? It's like hanging out. I guess my mom's a girl. I guess that counts. My mom made a cake, had some birthday cake. But there was a part of me that was a little bummed out because I was like, I wish I could afford to, like, do something for my 40th birthday. I wish I could afford to, like, go out and have a drink with some friends or something. But, oh, no, times are a little different these days. So, Last Girls at the Party, I am just impressed you can find one these days. Oh, now I'm sad. I'm 40. My party days are probably way in the past now.
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3: Partly cloudy overnight with a low of minus 2, mainly sunny and 14 tomorrow, a slight chance of showers overnight and on Wednesday, the low plus 3, the daytime high 12.
4: 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Hit the driving range on Saturday, shovel the walks on Sunday.
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0: Moose FM, that was Tonic. If you could only see. Wow. Wow. Anyway, talking about my recent travels back to my neck of the woods and coming back up here, one of my best friends that I visited recently became a driving instructor. And let me tell you, you don't know the extent of a backseat driver until your best friend becomes a driving instructor, because they will sit there in the passenger seat and be like, yeah, you know, you're a little close to that car here. Yeah, you know, just hear me out, man. You know, like, let's say, you know, this transport behind you was coming, you know, and it was going to rear end you, you know, give your car a bit of a pound in there. You know, where are you going to go? You know, you're too close. You know, you got nowhere to go. Yeah, you try to turn this way, you know, you're going to hit them. You try to turn that way, you're going to hit them. Yeah, you know, he's like, maybe just, you know, keep a little more distance. But all the time. He doesn't actually talk like that, by the way. All right, I don't do impressions on my friends. All impressions automatically become Biff. And if you don't know who Biff is, then do you not enjoy laughter? NSFR, get on top of that. Go find it. 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You're going to laugh your buns off. 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

0: Weezer, Beverly Hills, Moose FM, good afternoon. We're getting there. Don't look at the time yet. Don't look. Just trust me, all right? You're getting close to your drive home at 5 o'clock. That's if you're doing the 9 to 5. Not me. I like working the 4:30 in the morning to 6 at night every day. Anyway, something that's not going to happen every day. David Letterman is going to be appearing on The Late Show with Stephen Colbert on May 14th. And Colbert's final show, of course, airing on the 21st of May. So, yeah, almost down to Stephen Colbert's final week on air. And Letterman has, he's got some words in a recent interview. Yeah, you know what? I'm not going to repeat what he said, but you tell him, Dave, all right? You tell him. Thank goodness someone out there sees what's going on. But it is going to be a pretty impressive and amazing show. It's one for the ages. So on the 14th, yeah, Letterman returning to the show he once gave off and returning once again to help make sure that The Late Show with Stephen Colbert gets a proper send-off as well.
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3: Partly cloudy overnight with a low of minus 2. Mainly sunny and 14 tomorrow. A slight chance of showers overnight and on Wednesday. The low plus 3. The daytime high 12.
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1: I'm Bob McIntyre. How you use the Cochrane Regional Food Bank to feed your family is going to change a bit, only temporarily. Between this Friday and Monday the 25th, the grocery shopping area will be closed while epoxy flooring is installed. But manager Artis Prue says help is still available.
2: The warehouse and the thrift store are not affected. The community pantry will be available, as well as we'll be able to do emergency bags on a needed basis.
1: The food bank could open earlier than the 25th, but Prue says that time frame was chosen just in case. A $200,000 grant will help Timmins and District Hospital improve accessibility. The money is from the Royal Bank Foundation Community Spaces Program. RBC Regional Vice President Scott Simon told the group at the check presentation that more than half of Canadian buildings lack full accessibility or have limited access. He says the work at the hospital will reduce physical barriers and promote more inclusivity. The province is allowing pharmacists to give additional vaccines for six diseases and prescribe for nine more common ailments starting in July. The vaccines include tetanus, diphtheria, RSV, and shingles, among others. Right now, they're only available through a visit to a doctor's office, walk-in clinic, or other clinical setting. Common ailments they'll also be able to assess and prescribe medication for include calluses and corns, dry eye, nasal congestion, and warts. It will bring the total number up to 33. The province says the move will improve access to care and reduce pressure on the healthcare system. We reminded you recently about the uproar in 1996 when the province announced the transfer of several MNR employees from Cochrane to Timmins. We continue along that vein in our history feature this week as the local MP got involved. The front page of the Cochrane Times on May 4, 1996 reported on Cochrane's superior Liberal member of the House of Commons, Reg Belair, becoming involved. In a letter to Provincial Minister Chris Hodgson, Belair expressed concerns about the economic impact on the Cochrane economy. He said moves like that inevitably serve to benefit large cities at the expense of smaller communities. Our ongoing thanks to the Cochrane Public Library for access to its archives. For these stories and more, go to mycochranenow.com. Partly cloudy overnight with a low of minus 2, mainly sunny and 14 tomorrow, a slight chance of showers overnight and on Wednesday, the low plus 3, the daytime high 12.
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0: Snow and Informer. Thank goodness. All those times I had to make the joke that they were playing a Snow song that wasn't Informer. This should probably be the only Snow song you worry about. What a strange fella that guy was, though, right? Like, from Toronto, but he went to Jamaica, and then he came back and thought he was full-on Jamaican. That's a character right there. I wish I had the kahunas to go somewhere and then come back and be like, yes, now I am totally from New Zealand now. Yep, this is the way I talk. This is my voice from here on out. All that, speaking of that, though, I will say, between you and I, if I could afford to go on a dream vacation, I think that's where I'd go. Is it because of Lord of the Rings? Most likely, yes. And also, their money looks kind of like our money, and I feel like I won't get totally lost trying to navigate the society of... I think I'll be able to fit in with some of the social norms there. Because, yeah, things do seem pretty similar to here, which looks nice. Looks nice. Be a cool place to go.
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7: Partly cloudy overnight with a low of -2. Mainly sunny and 14 tomorrow. A slight chance of showers overnight and on Wednesday. The low +3. The daytime high 12.
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0: Cameron Whitcomb, Quitter, Moose FM. My name is Tripp. And you know what? I got to admit, it was really hard to come back after spending some time back home, being around friends and my pets, right? My cat's 22 years old, so I couldn't bring her to Timmins. And luckily, right, she's at my mom's, and my mom treats my cat like it's her grandchild. Like, she is taking such good care of my cat. But it's wild, right? I've been gone for only a few months, and the transformation in my pet has been night and day. She went from being still like a normal cat and acting like a normal cat to being bedridden, hardly able to walk. All of her fur is beginning to turn into a giant mat. And, like, I've only been gone a few months, and that hurt. That was really hard to see what I'm giving up. And sometimes you wonder if it is worth it. And I know there are those who would hear me say this and, well, they would be concerned by that. But if I can't be transparent and truthful, then what good am I really, right? Would you rather phony and fake and, hey, life's good? Or would you rather know that I'm actually a human being who feels things, right?
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0: All I know, it's you make your dreams come true. Moose FM. That's how that went, right? I don't actually listen to the music. I don't know. If you had this job, a lot of people think, you got a cool job, man. You sit, you listen to music all day. No. No, I sit here, I plan out something to talk about, and then I veer completely off into another direction, forget what I was going to talk about, and then I stall using words like right now, 100% stalling while I look at my notes to see what do I even want to talk about right now. Let's talk about the Ram Rodeo going down in June on the 12th and the 13th. Something that should be mentioned is that the Rotary Club of Timmins and Porcupine are also going to be holding their Rib Fest at the same place in the same time. These are two events in one. So the Timmins Ram Rodeo and the Rotary Rib Fest, same event, same place going on at the same time, which is going to be, amazing. I started talking about ribs, and now my body's reacting to that, asking me, where are the ribs at, dog? Well, I had some for the Mother's Day dinner we had before I hit the road, and oh, love ribs. So good.
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3: Partly cloudy overnight with a low of minus 2. Mainly sunny and 14 tomorrow. A slight chance of showers overnight and on Wednesday. The low plus 3. The daytime high 12.
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Be happy. I give you my phone number. When you worry, call me. I make you happy.

0: Don't bring everybody down like this. Don't worry. It will soon pass, whatever it is. Don't worry, be happy.
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2: I'm Bob McIntyre. How you use the Cochrane Regional Food Bank to feed your family is going to change a bit, only temporarily. Between this Friday and Monday the 25th, the grocery shopping area will be closed while epoxy flooring is installed. But manager Artis Pruce says help is still available.
3: The warehouse and the thrift store are not affected. The community pantry will be available, as well as we'll be able to do emergency bags on a needed basis.
2: The food bank could open earlier than the 25th, but Prue says that time frame was chosen just in case. A $200,000 grant will help Timmonson District Hospital improve accessibility. The money is from the Royal Bank Foundation Community Spaces Program. RBC Regional Vice President Scott Simon told the group at the check presentation that more than half of Canadian buildings lack full accessibility or have limited access. He says the work at the hospital will reduce physical barriers and promote more inclusivity. The province is allowing pharmacists to give additional vaccines for six diseases and prescribe for nine more common ailments starting in July. The vaccines include tetanus, diphtheria, RSV, and shingles, among others. Right now, they're only available through a visit to a doctor's office, walk-in clinic, or other clinical setting. Common ailments they'll also be able to assess and prescribe medication for include calluses and corns, dry eye, nasal congestion, and warts. It will bring the total number up to 33. The province says the move will improve access to care and reduce pressure on the healthcare system. We reminded you recently about the uproar in 1996 when the province announced the transfer of several MNR employees from Cochrane to Timmins. We continue along that vein in our history feature this week as the local MP got involved. The front page of the Cochrane Times on May 4, 1996 reported on Cochrane's superior Liberal member of the House of Commons, Reg Belair, becoming involved. In a letter to Provincial Minister Chris Hodgson, Belair expressed concerns about the economic impact on the Cochrane economy. He said moves like that inevitably serve to benefit large cities at the expense of smaller communities. Our ongoing thanks to the Cochrane Public Library for access to its archives. For these stories and more, go to mycochranenow.com. Partly cloudy overnight with a low of minus 2, mainly sunny and 14 tomorrow, a slight chance of showers overnight and on Wednesday, the low plus 3, the daytime high 12.
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0: Great Big C, Ordinary Day, Moose FM. I hope you're having a lovely afternoon. And chances are at this point you are in your car, hopefully driving, pulling into the driveway. Like we do data on this, right? I get there, I watch you, all right? You don't know I'm there, but I'm watching you as you leave work and I'm following you home and I'm timing it, you know, to find out, you know, you take roughly 12 minutes, right? Like the longest drive you should have is 12 minutes unless you're really commuting, which the fact that out in the north, they're like, yeah, 2 hour drive, that's nothing. That's a short drive. I would be terrified to know what you would actually commute at. Like what would be a long commute, like 3 hour drive in the morning, 3 hours home? Or is that still a short drive to you? You know, I got to admit though, going back to Southern Ontario as a 9 hour drive. Oh, you get the right audiobook on. And I feel like that time feels far, far less.
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4: Partly cloudy overnight with a low of minus 2. Mainly sunny and 14 tomorrow. A slight chance of showers overnight and on Wednesday. The low plus 3. The daytime high 12.
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0: Moose FM, that was Strange Advance, which, yeah, if you're a stranger, do not do advances on anyone, right? That's not a good thing to do. It's kind of creepy. It's weird. Leave the person alone, all right? The song's called We Run from Strange Advance. I have never... What a terrible combination of group name and song name. That sounds super, well, we can't say that word here on the radio anyway. If you enjoy that song, don't mind me. I'm just rapping here, right? We're just chit-chatting. We're talking. I was on vacation for a few days, and now I'm back in the saddle, and I'm creatively bankrupt, right? I thought, you know, I really enjoyed just not caring or thinking for a few days, and then you come back and... Yeah, sometimes it's hard. And I know you get this, right? Like, you've taken time off and then had to come back to work, and you sit there and you're like, I don't even know what I do. I don't even know how I do this, and how am I entertaining in any sense of the form? But anyway, I've crossed the minute mark on talking, which means I can tell you that Hootie and the Blowfish are coming up in about 2 minutes.
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0: Wham! Wake me up before you go. Moose FM, that's it. I'm out of here. I am very much looking forward to getting a bit of rest. Getting back into town last night and then getting up for, because I got two jobs, right? So I got to get up at 4:30 in the morning. Oh, sorry, I get up at 3:30. I start work at 4:30 in the morning. So I'm cooked. I am absolutely cooked. Today's afternoon show, mediocre at best. Tomorrow, we're going to aim for just a little bit better than mediocre. Same place, same time. 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
6: Partly cloudy overnight with a low of minus 2, mainly sunny and 14 tomorrow, a slight chance of showers overnight and on Wednesday, the low plus 3, the daytime high 12.
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1: I'm Bob McIntyre. How you use the Cochrane Regional Food Bank to feed your family is going to change a bit, only temporarily. Between this Friday and Monday the 25th, the grocery shopping area will be closed while epoxy flooring is installed. But manager Artis Prue says help is still available.
2: The warehouse and the thrift store are not affected. The community pantry will be available, as well as we'll be able to do emergency bags on an on-needed basis.
1: The food bank could open earlier than the 25th, but Prue says that time frame was chosen just in case. A $200,000 grant will help Timmonson District Hospital improve accessibility. The money is from the Royal Bank Foundation Community Spaces Program. RBC Regional Vice President Scott Simon told the group at the check presentation that more than half of Canadian buildings lack full accessibility or have limited access. He says the work at the hospital will reduce physical barriers and promote more inclusivity. The province is allowing pharmacists to give additional vaccines for six diseases and prescribe for nine more common ailments starting in July. The vaccines include tetanus, diphtheria, RSV, and shingles, among others. Right now, they're only available through a visit to a doctor's office, walk-in clinic, or other clinical setting. Common ailments they'll also be able to assess and prescribe medication for include calluses and corns, dry eye, nasal congestion, and warts. It will bring the total number up to 33. The province says the move will improve access to care and reduce pressure on the healthcare system. We reminded you recently about the uproar in 1996 when the province announced the transfer of several MNR employees from Cochrane to Timmins. We continue along that vein in our history feature this week as the local MP got involved. The front page of the Cochrane Times on May 4, 1996 reported on Cochrane's Superior Liberal member of the House of Commons, Reg Belair, becoming involved. In a letter to Provincial Minister Chris Hodgson, Belair expressed concerns about the economic impact on the Cochrane economy. He said moves like that inevitably serve to benefit large cities at the expense of smaller communities. Our ongoing thanks to the Cochrane Public Library for access to its archives. For these stories and more, go to mycochranenow.com. Partly cloudy overnight with a low of minus 2, mainly sunny and 14 tomorrow, a slight chance of showers overnight and on Wednesday, the low plus 3, the daytime high 12.
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2: Partly cloudy overnight with a low of minus 2, mainly sunny and 14 tomorrow, a slight chance of showers overnight and on Wednesday, the low plus 3, the daytime high 12.
3: So long, snow. 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
4: Partly cloudy overnight with a low of minus 2, mainly sunny and 14 tomorrow, a slight chance of showers overnight and on Wednesday, the low plus 3, the daytime high 12.
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7: Partly cloudy overnight with a low of minus 2. Mainly sunny and 14 tomorrow. A slight chance of showers overnight and on Wednesday. The low plus 3. The daytime high 12.
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4: Partly cloudy overnight with a low of minus 2, mainly sunny and 14 tomorrow, a slight chance of showers overnight and on Wednesday, the low plus 3, the daytime high 12.
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